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Go. Say again, please. Lima Oscar 1. Good evening. Continue taxiing via Alpha, then Echo, and hold short on Echo.

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0: Aeropark, Gol 7-2, Chuchu, Golden Blue 1.
1: Gol 7-2, Raptor. Gol, position, this is Rocky.
0: Okay, hold the position.

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1: Clear for takeoff, runway 31, please be enough.
2: Clear for takeoff, runway 31, roll 7, 2, 2, 2.

0: Golf 7221, wind 320 degrees, 1 0 knots, runway 21, clear to land.
1: Clear to land, runway 31, Golf 7221.

0: Zero, stabilize it on RNP, runway 31.
1: Score 7650, roger, final insight. Surface wind, 320 degrees, 10 knots, clear to land, runway 31.
0: Clear to land, runway 31, go 7650.
2: Cuatro cinco, bro, de otro tipo de mar, se calentó.

0: 7649, ask the traffic control final, clear to line up, 315.
1: Here has the traffic inside. After him, we are here to line up and then take position.

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1: Vacation call ground 121.9.
2: Marque muy buenas, 1776, punto de espera 31.
0: Buenos días, 1776, se mantiene fuera de pista.
2: Mantiene fuera.
0: Call 7649, able after departure, maintain runway heading to fly direct San Fernando, then Cookham position?
3: Yes, we are able. So we are going to fly to San Fernando VOR and then after Cookham.
0: Thank you, sir. San Fernando and then Cookham. Climb 350.
3: Okay, climb. I'm not restricted 350 San Fernando and then after Cookham. We are ready for departure.
0: 7649, okay. Surface wind 300 degrees, 12 knots, clear for takeoff, runway
2: 21. Takeoff runway 21, fly ahead to San Fernando, go 7649.
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1: Okay, 032, one of the US, continue taxi via Alpha, Foxtrot, stand number 02.
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2: Cayera Libre, Ocupa mantiene 3-1.
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1: Six miles out, TAM 8192.
0: TAM 8192, roger, surface wind 290 degrees, 10 knots, clear to land, runway 31.
1: Clear to land, runway 31, TAM 8192.
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1: Adam Fox Tower, estamos en 139, 4431, ready.
0: Kilo May Alpha, comunica a Baires 25-6 para mayor.
1: So. Adam Fox Tower, estamos en 139, 4431, ready.
0: Dam 8139, good morning, 4-4, please.
1: Morning, anybody?

0: Tom 8139. Due to traffic at the takeoff, maintain runway heading and proceed San Fernando Cuquén position.
1: Maintain runway heading, San Fernando Cuquén position afterwards. Tom 8139.
0: Cap director, clear for takeoff, runway 21.
1: Clear for takeoff, runway 21. Tom 8139.
0: 1823, reducido hasta los mínimos, ya le confirmo la pista libre.
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0: Gracias.

0: Could you read that, please?
1: Tamiri 33, clear aeroparque to Guarulhos, flight level 370. Hook and mate departure, restricted to flight level 090 to hook and position. It's called 0420, Tamiri 33.
0: Tamiri 33, correction. The restriction is flight level 050 until hook and position. And the rest is correct. Call me when you're ready for pushback and it's up.
1: Okay, restricted to flight level 050 until hook and position. We'll call for startup and pushback. Tamiri 33.

0: Tower, buenas. Juliet, November, Bravo, flying 500.
1: Papa Sierra, Juliet, November, Bravo. Muy buenas tardes. Continue over Bubny, position clear, RMP Zulu for runway 23 from San Fernando, altimeter 1013.
0: Okay. For the RNP, runway 23, Fernando, Juliet, November, Bravo.
1: That's correct. Report passing FTL position.
0: We report that FTL, Juliet, November, Bravo.
1: Correct.

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1: buenos días. Continue flying direct to Beta's position from Beta's clear RMP for runway 31, altimeter 1013.
0: 1013, Beta's, we're clear for the approach, our nav, runway 31, Sammy 142.
1: That's correct, report 5 miles final inbound, runway 31.
0: Report 5 miles final, Sammy 142.

7641. Just stand by for 5 minutes more, okay? We had some problems with your ATC clearance. 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

0: Alert, good afternoon, go 7641, hold point runway 31. Please go with the aircraft final.
1: Gol 7641, buenas tardes, bye.

0: 7641 after traffic, Boeing 737 on short final runway 31, line up and wait behind.
1: After traffic, line up and wait 31, go 7641.

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0: Go Lima, front level 330. Initially 5000 still radio 050 of La Plata. 360, correction. La Plata. Departure is Oracle 8. And Quamco is 04.

0: 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Can you confirm the tower frequency?
1: 128, decimal 85.
0: 128?
1: Yes, that's correct.
0: 12885, thanks. A 045, hold short of 31.
1: Oscar, de Villanueva, ¿me confirmas el destino?

0: 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Good flight, farewell, sir.
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1: Sanfer 4001, traffic on final side. Can you check the next bit of the process?
0: And runway Delta.
1: 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We have 1047, we will expedite Papa 4000 crossing at Delta.
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0: Se comunica.
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2: Go 7642, clear to land runway 31, wind 300 degrees, 7 knots.
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0: Sí, muy buenas noches. Line up and take off, runway 13, wind 200 degrees, 10 knots.
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